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1: Yo.
0: Open up, man.
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0: The girl next door, you know?
1: Nah.
0: I don't know what to do.
1: Say it wasn't you.

0: 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Op zaterdag van 12 tot 3. Jan Gaus. 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

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Pan economy and chill, economy and chill, pan economy and chill. 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

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You can't afford nothing else. I better stop and get me 2 hot dogs and a strawberry soda.